0: 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Congratulations. You finally found the radio station that plays only your favorite dance tracks. Radio Delta 2. 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

Man, heard what you said through the grapevine. Funny thing about your problems, they ain't mine. Staying up through the late night. 20 seconds to game time. Getting religious with it. Time crossing these state lines. 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

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Radio Delta, your 24-hour connection to the world. 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